years can a mountain exist before it is washed to the sea? Yes, and how many years can some people exist before they're allowed to be free? Yes, and how many times can a man turn his head and pretend that he just doesn't

0: Speed abrocken. Rockland. Die größten Rocksongs aller Zeiten.
1: The sirens are screaming and the fires are howling. We're down in the valley tonight.